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1: 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Just to blur the lines. 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'Cause the truth is too cold.

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0: basically, on one hand, you want the success, but on the other, you're just kind of scared of it. Yeah, I don't know. Probably doesn't make sense. But do you know what I mean? You know what I mean?
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Bad things, it's a lot of bad things that they wish and they wish and they wish and they wish and they wish and on me. Yeah. Hey, hey. She say, do you love me? I tell her only partly. I only

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That maybe...

her cloud, but for the first time in a long time, she believed that one day she would again feel the sun. She must be patient. She must have faith in the seeds that are planted beneath the snow. She must hold on, and she must let go. She'll be all right. No riding shining armored knight. She will save herself this time. And in fact, tonight, she did confirm. The cold never lasts, my darling. It just teaches the heart